0: Franklin, do you see him? I might lose him here in a second.
1: Yeah, I got him. No sign of him taking the exit.
0: Copy, passing exit 5, Shackelford.
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3: Same caller was first person, advised he's having chest pains, it was transferred to Pafford.
1: For that 29's been confirmed, they're stating to give a court date. 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

0: selected for is going to be October 8th of 2026, 9:30 a.m. at Bryant District Court. 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
0: Two, ten, six, from my side.
2: 10-4. Hey, we have PD on scene with a male subject, 17 years old. Scene secure.

0: plus en vain.
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0: Copy. 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I know it's a good ways out.

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1: Negative. 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
2: Can you get in touch with the security guard and have him open up District 6 for me? 10-4.

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0: They're on the way to come open that gate for you. 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

0: We are turning onto Financial Center Parkway, set up to go 4:30. Correction on that, I apologize. We're going to turn onto Hermitage, not Financial.
1: I know what you meant.
0: We're at the red light at Shackelford, set up to get on the 430 South on-ramp.

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0: Y'all know of any storage units in the area?

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0: 908-686-904. 908-686-904, white female.
1: Ten four, Teresa Palmer of Fox Head is showing to be 52 with a valid class D.
0: 10-4, thank you. Can you show that last vehicle release to her, please?
1: 10-4.

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0: Maybe they'll cut off at Excalibur.

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0: Dusty, if you can pull up LSAG, just in case.
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1: Copy.

0: Matt, you want to have Charlie try to make contact? 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There is a storage unit that's on Mapleville Cutoff, pretty close to where we were, but I can't see every row that's inside there.
1: Copy.
0: There's a DG across the street from it. I'll post up and watch it for a bit, unless we hear something else.
1: Copy.
0: I'll be actually assisting the subcontractors right now. We're going to be setting up a lane closure, 430 northbound. I think we're going to be starting around the 5.5 to 6. It's going to go from the 6 all the way to almost Ronnie Parham. We'll have the left 2 lanes closed.

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0: 10-4, I have assist a citizen naming 88. If you can copy.
1: 10-4, I'll get it from Canada.
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1: West Artist, east of the landfill.

10-4, that returns 52 to a yellow Ford F-450 to a Johnson Equipment Company out of North Little Rock. Insurance is confirmed, marks are 27.

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1: 172.
0: You've completed the pothole repairs on the eastbound side of 630. We're going to start on the west side filling potholes, and it's going to be the right lane as well.
1: 10-4, 2010.

0: Jeffrey Carlson, 1978-08-22 is not coming back.
1: Shaw, Texas, 51 by number.
0: Go ahead.
1: 0231-3071. 0231-3071.
0: And 4, he shows to be 52 out of Detroit, Texas. Shows to have a Class A CDL, expires 2031.
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1: 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I'm going to leave 172 at his location. 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
1: 10-4.
0: Yeah, I'm looking at the picture from the camera right now, and it's hanging on there like it should be.
1: 10-4.
0: Could be wrong, but it looks like it may have front-end damage a little bit.
6: Yeah, I was going to say driver's side front fender and bumper kind of sagged down.

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1: How long ago was that?
2: 3 minutes.
1: I'm going to end up just staying down here. I'll be 124. Probably won't have time to get circled back around.
2: Copy.
3: I came down here sitting at the Vimy Ridge overpass, so I'll be able to hopefully catch you coming by Amazon.
2: Copy. Nick, where are you at?
0: I'm about to be at Chico and maybe 2 minutes out.
2: Copy. We'll give it a few. And Nick, because Brian was already over there, may have you do a very brief run through of the complex.
0: Copy.

0: 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But apartments.
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1: 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I've made it back to the original location.

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1: 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We'll hold tight.
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0: Westbound on 630. We start at the 1, filling potholes.
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1: 172.
0: We're 670 westbound. We're filling one hose that's intact in the center line of traffic for right now. I'll let you know when we go 98. Once we finish with this one, everything else will be to the right lane.
1: 10-4, 2035.
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First page.

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1: 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Nothing further.
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2: Delta, unreadable, tint tag, be displayed on a white and color Nissan Rogue in the parking lot of Alexander City Hall of Alexander Road.
1: Ten four.

0: Austin Trail. That trim tag would be David Boyd, 891619, DB 891619.
1: Ten 452 to a Marcus Jones, insurance confirmed, June of 26th.

0: Trail 51 by number, whenever you're ready.
1: Ten four, go ahead.
0: Be 9-0-8-8-0-2-2-4-6. 9-0-8-8-0-2-2-4-6, Blackmail.
1: Ten four, you 10-12 with Marcus Jones, 7-18 of 83.
0: Ten four, go ahead.
1: 10-4 is possibly 53 out of North Little Rock for failure to appear on possession of a controlled substance. He has lengthy traffic. He has a valid class D. 5 citations. Nothing further.
0: Nope. 10-4, would you go ahead and confirm that one for me, please?
1: 4.

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0: Columbia, Arkansas, 1 Edward Ocean William Young, 1EOWY on a gray Nissan Frontier.
1: Ten 452 to Chris or Sharon Vinsel of Hensley Insurance, confirmed February 27.

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0: Our target is about to be on Zico. Vehicle 1 or 2. Yep, southbound on Zico, occupied one time.
1: Copy.
0: Is it going to be vehicle 1 or 2? Sorry, vehicle 1.
1: Got him, he's heading towards the service road.
0: Westbound on the service road.

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1: 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I've just passed it.
0: Copy. Franklin, you're directly behind me, right?
2: Yeah, 10-4.
0: He's hugging that fog line pretty hard.

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1: Yeah, 10-4.
2: Hang up. Good.
3: It's going to be 3985 Palomino Cove, 3985 Palomino Cove, 46 meter ping and a disconnected line.
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1: The Alcoa Land Management Office on Bauxite Cutoff with Arkansas Adam Henry 22 Tom AAH 22T on a gray Jeep.
3: 10-4-52, insurance is confirmed June of 27. To Jimmy or Jessica, or Jimmy Hood and Jessica Duff of Benton.
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2: Howard, where are you?
3: I'm going to be South Service Road, probably between 124 and 125.
2: Just past 124. If you want to jump over to the North Service Road, we'll try to get him over at 123 or 121.
0: Yep. Going underneath the Bryant Parkway overpass.
4: Try to keep it as a normal of a stop as you can. 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
0: Yeah, he was. 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
0: Ten four.

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2: 309 Central. I made verbal contact through the door. She said her name's 1050, but she didn't dial 911. I'll be 98.
1: 10-4.

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1: Roger, 0, Fox Departure Tower 10 at the Baxter. I have, it looks to be a 45-minute flight, York, Wilson, Britain. 245 in the tank, VFR.
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0: 487, go ahead.
1: 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Ocean Mary, Charles Lincoln, Charles, OM, CLC.
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0: 503 Centaur, cell 28. 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
0: 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I'm here at the Dollar General on 229. I have a subject resident suicidal.
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1: Hayden Hanselman for Rockport is showing to be 52 with a valid intermediate. Showing restrictions, seatbelt on all passengers, nothing further.
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0: Sir, you're going to be picking up Representative Tosh. That's Tom Ocean, Sam Henry, TOSH. I've been unable to make contact with them on callback.
1: 10-4. Reported to dispatch, Capitol Hill, Monument, Savannah Shopping, 10-4.
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0: 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When you're ready to copy.
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0: 1, last of Rios. Robert Ida Ocean Sam. Hispanic male.
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0: 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That's fine, man.
1: Tempo that comes back to Juan Manuel Rios Luna. Shows his Class C is expired. Nothing further. He is 52.
0: Tempo.

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1: Be on Stagecoach in the Olivia parking lot with Arkansas Boy Mary Edward 14 John BEM. 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
0: Ten four should be on a black Ford Explorer to Jeremiah Williams of Little Rock. Insurance unconfirmed, February 27.
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0: 202 traffic.
1: 202, go ahead.
0: Eastbound, coming up to the 126 with Arkansas, 676 Sam Robert George. 676 Sam Robert George.
1: Six seven six Sam Robert George. I may have got the wrong 28. 676 Sam Robert George.
0: Temple.
1: 10-4 on a white Dodge Journey to a LaVoy Smith of Little Rock. Insurance confirmed, March of 27.

0: 61 dispatch, just in case if you don't see them, there's a male on that northwest side taking pictures of the moon and the capital.
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1: 47 traffic, I'm going to be out at Circle K on 67 on Arkansas, 533 Zebra William George, 533 ZWG.

0: Go ahead.
1: I'd be right next to the road department on 67 with a black vehicle. We're next to the shed out here, next to the woods.
0: Passenger car, truck, SUV.
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1: John Tom Henry Charles Lincoln, 5 Edward Frank, 3 Charles 5, 014060. 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

0: 47, that VIN returns on a black Lexus 2012 out of Benton Advisory Insurance.
1: It's abandoned here by the highway department off to the woods.
0: Copy, sir. I have the location in the call. I have the VIN.

0: Central Ring Show. I think it was 98.
1: Copy that.
0: Two of two to Adam 82. Correction, Adam 84.

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1: 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Be in the parking lot of the Roadrunner, off I-30 westbound Fred Road.
0: Returns May 26th on a dark green Mazda at a Bryant, confirmed insurance 52.

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0: Adam Charles Edward 14B showing ownership ceased. It was displayed on a Kia. What's your cross on 229?
1: There is pizza 229 is going to be Adam Charles Edward 14 David 14B.

0: Returns on a 2013 Toyota Corolla Black and Color, October 26th. That's October 26th. Out of traffic, confirmed insurance. Could you...
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0: It's going to be at 4004 Crestside Drive. That's 4004 Crestside Drive. Shane Hills and County are out with a disturbance with weapons. The weapon used was a vehicle, possibly a white Hyundai Elantra with damage to the bumper and windshield.

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1: Call 14 is on scene. 309 is still en route.
0: Call 14 to Alexander units. Go ahead, I'm 30 minutes out. 10-4, I'm talking to the mom. She believes she passed her going up the hill over that Crestside Drive. I'm about to be 96 over there with you.
1: 309-797. Copy 309.
0: I'm coming up the mountain from 111.

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0: 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Go ahead, Skyline. 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
1: Temple.
0: About a minute out.

0: 309 to Alexander Unit. They're saying she's fleeing from the address now.
1: 10-4, I'm about to be pulling up at this address. I'm out with the vehicle.

0: answer. I'm going to be out with William. I'm going to be out with Arkansas. Adam Young, William, 8-3 Victor. Adam Young, William, 8-3 Victor.
1: Copy that. Returns on a 2017 Hyundai Elantra white and color, February 27, out of Malvern to Alexandria Flores. Unconfirmed insurance, 52.
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0: 309 Central. Do you have medical en route to check him out?
1: Your male subject denied medical. 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

0: 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I'm 1015.
1: 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You gonna need it medical?
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1: Drillman, go ahead.
0: 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I'll be in route, Chris Hubs.
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1: Good.
0: Sir, are you good with Pafford or you need rescue also?
1: Pafford only. 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

0: Are you on the code 11 for this vehicle?
1: Yeah, 10-4 Metro Talon Central. 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

0: Southside, being right to Flint County Jail. 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

0: 10-6 at the county right now. You can get it to me.
1: Copy, sir. It's going to be at 10008 Valley Ridge Drive. That's 10008 Valley Ridge Drive. You have a 10-minute ping. We did speak to someone that advised it was an accidental dial.
0: 10-4, showing out here.
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0: Yeah, have a good night. You should be 10-7.
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0: 47. 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
0: Returns on a 2004 at F-150 gray in color, November 26th out of Malvern. 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
0: 487 714 East Elm Street, 714 East Elm Street. Caller's advising there's a drone outside her windows, and it's happened for 3 nights in a row. It is shining a light inside. She said she can also hear voices outside.
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1: 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Have them come to the splash car wash here behind U.S. Pizza. I think this is on Commons. It's going to be in reference to a missing persons report.
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1: Returns on Tucker Corrigan of Maumelle. He is showing a intermediate valid license. It shows seatbelts on all passengers. Expiration, April 2027. No traffic violations, 52.
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0: 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And Street with Arkansas 805 William Paul 805 WWP displayed on a silver Dodge pickup.
1: 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Confirmed returns 50.
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1: 177.
0: I'm going to be 440 eastbound, taking the 7. We'll be out with Arkansas. Paul Tom, 211-613.
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1: 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How do you copy me?
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0: 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How do you copy me?
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3: Copy you loud and clear as well. 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
0: You as well. It's clear. 827.

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1: Good morning, State Health. This is Bradley County reading you loud and clear. Homie?
0: I copy you loud and clear as well. Cleveland County.
2: Cleveland, read you loud and clear.
0: Copy you loud and clear as well. Deschutes County, Dumas. Nothing heard. Deschutes County, McGee.
1: Deschutes County, McGee reads you loud and clear.
0: Copy you loud and clear as well. Drew County. Nothing heard. Lee County.
1: Lee County, read you loud and clear.
0: Copy you loud and clear as well. Jefferson County. Nothing heard. Lincoln County.
1: Lincoln County, read you loud and clear.
0: Copy you loud and clear as well. Lono County, Cabot. Nothing heard. Lono County, Lonoke. Nothing heard. Monroe County. Nothing heard. Prairie County. Let me check in now.
3: The
4: 693.
3: 57 southbound of the 19 with Arkansas 994 Union William X-ray. 994 Union William X-ray.

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0: I-30 eastbound with a triaxle dump truck. White truck tractor, blue trailer, dump bed.
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0: 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Did you have traffic? My portable's not letting me get out.
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0: Information, we've got a verbal disturbance at the post office. 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It's going to be at the post office, 301 box and cutoff. Caller advises there's a mail in the store that irate that they wouldn't let him ship his items. 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
0: Traffic stop, I-57, southbound at the 17. I'll be on Arkansas Tax, Boyd, Nora, William, 21, Adam.
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0: Traffic south, 27 south, down to 17 with Arkansas, Adam Young William, 02 Sam, Adam Young William, 02 Sam.
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1: Traffic stop, I-57, southbound at 16. Yeah, with Arkansas Tax, Adam George, X-ray, 07 or
2: 10-4, 932.

0: on the road. Joke's up, 440 westbound at the 5. I'll be out with Arkansas. Trailer tag, Paul Tom, 236082.
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0: Traffic stop, 557 southbound, just past the 16. I'll be out with Arkansas Tag, Sam King, Union, Zebra, Mary Edward.
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1: Time for you went to create an incident.
0: Can you 10-9 that?
1: Yes, sir. Are you wanting to create an incident for this, or are you wanting us to create an incident?
0: Yes, if you could go ahead and create an incident for us.
1: Ten four, sir. If at all possible, if you would move over to Adam call or give us a call here at the watch office, and we'll go ahead and write that up for you. How long are you going to need the MAC channel for?
0: Let's do 6 hours for the time being.
1: Ten four, sir, can you set up on MAC 12? And if you want to give us the details of the incident, please move over to Adam call.
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1: 177.
0: He's taking the 5, we got the white dump truck, no 28 to the rear.
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0: 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I'll be 10-6, please.
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0: 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I'll be 1019, or I'll be 98 from Jefferson County, 96 to Saline County Juvenile Office with one male juvenile, 15 beginning miles and ready.
1: 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Sardis Prison Problem 600 Gilson Drive. Dispatch.

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1: Traffic stop, 57 southbound of the 19 with Arkansas. George Frank, David Robert Edward William. George Frank, David Robert Edward William.
0: 10-4 at 10-12.

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Sorry, Breathing Problem 600 Gilson Drive. Second page.

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Alexander, second along, 600 Guilford Drive for breathing problem. First page.

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1: .206 North Reynolds in front of Wendy's. Got a two-vehicle accident, unknown injury. It'd be a white Acura and a Toyota Corolla in the turning lane.

0: contractor, just information. One of the vehicles has pulled into Casey's. Still a known injury. PD, I believe, is getting on scene.
1: Central Bryant truck will be on scene. Got a vehicle in turn lane occupants outside the vehicle. One at Casey's. We out investigating.
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1: Traffic stop. I-57 northbound at the 20. Down dark side tags, 853, Union Frank Paul.
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1: 693.
0: Traffic stop 57 southbound at 17 with Iowa, Nora Paul Lincoln 966. Nora Paul Lincoln 966 out of Iowa.
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Little Rock Central, District 1 unit, information only. Got a CMV involved incident in Hot Springs on the bypass westbound at exit 5B. Not requesting response, just information. Little Rock, clear 1056.

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0: 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I'm out the white straight truck. 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
2: 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We're going to advise. I moved this out to parking lot, church parking lot across from the Hamburg High School. It'll be 10-6 inspection.
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0: eastbound just before 5 with an oversized load champagne for the truck and flatbed trailer.
1: 10-4, 11-23.

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0: 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We'll be 10-6 inspection.
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0: 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I'm 97 at the PD.
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1: Four, ma'am. 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
1: 171.
0: The traffic stop. We're pulling off exit 5 on 440 East. I'll be able to track the dump truck now at the end of the rear.
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0: Do you have any reports of an accident 40 eastbound around the 180?
1: Yes, sir. There was a vehicle fire. Large fire. They are backed up to about the 180 now.
0: 10-4. Do you know if they have anybody on scene?
1: Yes, sir. ASP is on scene.
0: 10-4, thank you.
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1: 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Have a 20-year-old male on scene having suicidal and homicidal ideation. PD is in route.

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1: 171.
0: Holy traffic stop, pulling off exit 5 on 440 westbound. I'll be out with a roll-on, roll-off container truck, no LPN to the rear.
1: 10-4, 12-22.
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0: 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It's got a 792 meter ping. It disconnects the cell phone. We're unable to call back.
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0: 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We're still not getting some of the out of state returns.
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0: 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If it comes back through in the next few, I'll let you know.
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1: 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Have a mouth subject experiencing low blood pressure. Got Pafford in route.
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1: Go ahead.
0: Finally got that returned. Do you still need it?
1: 10-4
0: for Wade Griffin out of Sims, Texas. His Class A is showing valid with an expiration of December 2029. Does not give me any of his medical certification information. And he's showing to be 10-52.
1: 10-4. Will you try 28 out of Texas?
0: 10-4. Go ahead.
1: Texas trailer, Frank Boy Henry Sam 6-2.
0: 10-4.

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1: 193.
0: You have been made aware of the oversized load that's hung under the bridge coming off of 40 or on the 30 westbound.
1: Negative, sir.
0: Yeah, well, we're in route. We're going to circle back around that side. They were westbound, hung up underneath the overpass.
1: Camera.
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0: Sorry about that. So for Frank Boy Henry Sam 6-2 out of Texas, showing it to be a 2001 red trailer. Owner Kelly Murphy shows it expired March of 2019.
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0: I've got a name and number. She's going to talk to a supervisor at Bauxite in reference to the previous calls. She's want to know why there's a hold on the vehicle and they need a paper release to get it. Going to be a Kathy Price, 479-264-6148.
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1: 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I was trying to get a hold of 179. Go ahead.
2: Hey, 179, if you would, could you 219 over here to help monitor traffic? We got the left, correction, we got the right lane closed out here. From 40 to 30, this oversized load, it's off route, and he's stuck under the bridge.
1: That at the north interchange?
2: 10-4.
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0: Good afternoon. 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Adam 214, clear.
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0: Jay Hooks and Ralph.
1: 10-4. Can you try to run a Missouri DL for me?
0: 10-4. Go ahead.
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0: You want me to catch a Q or come up there with y'all? It's backed up past McCain on 57.
1: Yeah, if you would, come on up here closer to us, right where it turns from 40 to 30.
0: 10-4, I'm coming into the interchange here from 57.
2: One on three.
1: Right.
2: Returns to Mark. Last name SYDOROV. Valid Class A commercial license with an expiration of September 2030. He is 1052.

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0: Central 179.
1: I'm 97 here at the 30-40 split. I'm going to be taking up the outside lane, pushing everybody into the number one.
0: 10-4, you're going to be working the queue, correct?
1: I wouldn't call it the queue. I'm just diverting traffic all to the number one lane. We're at 30 and 40 split.
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0: Jay Hook just called back. They're not going to be able to get that oversized. Do you have anybody else, a preference for anybody else?
1: Negative, just anybody we can get the large record to help us.
0: For now, whether they're doing it, just going to pull it out, or are they towing it, or just trying to get it unstuck?
1: Yeah, I'll try to get it unstuck and potentially pull it backwards to help do that.
0: Simple.

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1: Central.
0: 475.

0: 193, do we have a tag for this oversized load?
1: You want the 28 for the truck? It's Florida tag, David Frank 4 1 David Q. David Frank 4 1 David Q, Florida. The trailer tag is a main tag, 556-3948. His permit number is 3955037, and he's off route.
0: Thank you, 1406.
2: 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Engine 1 in route, 4216 Fox Ridge Drive, Fox Ridge Estates, room 204. Have an 89-year-old female that's fallen and is now unresponsive.
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0: 4 2 7. 1 7 1 the rough. 7 1.
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574 Spring Ridge Drive. Third is 574 Spring Ridge Drive. Run over to the second page.

Northeast, accident unknown injury, 14100 block of Germania. Northeast, accident unknown, 4116 Germania Road. First page.

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0: Can we get a Lomax channel for an operation in Faulkner County, please?
1: And for how long are you going to need it?
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1: For, I'm going to get you set up on MAC 2, MAC Gear 2. What is it in point of contact?
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0: 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I'll call you.
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2: Unit that might be able to help us with this, because it's going to take a couple minutes to get them all the way out.
3: 10-4, they were just asking if we wanted us to send them one.
2: Yeah, we'll be shutting down 30 both lanes at the split right here in front of Big Church.
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0: Name and number for a missing person. Speaking with Monica Armstrong. 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
0: We got both lanes of 30 shut down, so once it clears, y'all can come on.

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2: Yeah, we've got all lanes open back up. We're going to move our inspection down 40 here in a minute. I'll give you a location when we get there.
1: 10-4, 14 be down.
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0: be the last building when you come into the apartment, the most nervous west. I don't see but like one Mazda, and it's not that car, so I'm not seeing that car right now, but I'll set up over here in the parking lot where they pretty much have to park in a certain spot if they're going to go in their apartment, so I'll watch for it.
1: All right, 10-4, thank you.
2: Hey, Ben, let's see if we can get a phone number for that female. That...
1: Yeah, Charlie's supposed to be digging and trying to get all that info. Trey, can you try and see if there's anything like on T-Lo?
0: Yes, Emma.

0: information, didn't make no contact with the driver or owner of that vehicle, that address.
1: 10-4. Do we have an ETA on county?
0: I'll get you one.

0: 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Four is about 2 minutes out from you.
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1: We did make contact with the premise. They advised the light was flashing on the fire alarm. They got the kids evacuated out of the building. No smoke or flame seen.
0: Copy. This is the 2700, correct?
1: Ten four 2700 North Prickett is what we got.
0: Copy. I'm not seeing nothing showing.
1: There were nothing showing.
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Have a subject burning wood. Advise it was a decent sized fire. The caller is a passerby.

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0: Didn't real quick, so could say it's target, might have been a female.
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0: Will you show me 10A for step? Also, I've got a track stop.
1: Go ahead.
0: Be out on Highway 229 at the Haskell Hilltop, Arkansas. Boy David King, 6-1 Union, BDK 6-1. 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
0: You have a unit in District 1, might be close to the 97 westbound mile marker, Interstate 30.
1: Grandma. K40. We currently do not have any District 1 units out.
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0: King Charles Victor 3355. King Charles Victor 3355.
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0: 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Shows that have insurance. And expiration shows to be 2026. It's December.
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0: 10-4, possibly 53 out of Benton PD for contempt, failure to pay fine on DWI, open container, minor traffic, deal is expired as of 8-17 of 26.

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0: 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Post 21-2 for accident, unknown injury. 2232 North Reynolds Road to Chick-fil-A. Sorry, going to sign it.
1: Tough.

0: Valentine wasn't around.
1: Roger, Valentine, one direction route. It's going to be 2232 Northern Rose Road. That's 2232 Northern Rose Road, Chick-fil-A. It's going to be a Mustang versus a black SUV with road blockage. I don't know if anyone's injured.

0: Western Maryland. It's going to be 2232 North Lawrence Road.
1: And for that, 29 has been confirmed. I have a court date when you're ready to copy.
2: Go ahead, ma'am.
1: October 5th of 2026 at 8 a.m. Benton District Court. 8 a.m. Benton District Court.

0: bit to do this, but somebody off grounds at Chick-fil-A.
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